0: Oh, on the 12th. I'm late again.
1: Delphine, would you go fetch Boo Boo?
0: Oh, I thought it was your turn.
1: Oh, I'd much rather go this afternoon.
0: Ooh, I don't dare go out like this.
1: Or do I?
0: No, I don't. Got a date at 12. I'm meeting Guillaume. I'd never make it.
1: What in the world does he want?
0: He wants to see me.
1: I don't know why.
0: Well, let him wait. Oh, you here for lunch today?
1: Yes.
0: But not before 1 o'clock.
1: Where's my compact?
0: Oh, here it is.

0: One beer, please, for Maxence.
1: Is the search still on?
0: Yes, it is.
2: What did the man lose?
0: The ideal woman.
1: Oh, he hasn't lost her. He hasn't found her yet. It's not the same thing.
0: He did paint her portrait. He's an artist and a poet. He's doing his military service.
3: The ideal woman. That's what we're all looking for. He's not the only one.
0: You shouldn't let it get you down, Maxence. There are plenty of fish in the sea.

yet, but still my search goes on. 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

0: that's me.
1: Oh, yes, my love. You never told me that you posed for the military.
0: For the military? Well, what do you mean by that? Who painted that portrait?
1: Well, maybe you didn't hear I said the military. He says he's a painter and a poet. The usual type. Do you know?
0: No. It's spooky, don't you think? He looks exactly like me.
1: Oh, it's purely coincidental.
0: But it's the spitting image.
1: Not at all. Besides, it's stale representational. You've got a lot more soul, my love. Sorry. That portrait is worthless. Just something he dreamed of. He's named it The Ideal Woman. It's a good, simple title.
0: The Ideal Woman. How the man must have loved me to have invented me. What's he like?
1: He's dull, pale, nothing really.
0: I'd love to meet this painter.
1: Oh, what a shame. He's left Rochefort. He's in Paris for a while. But I promise you, he's hardly the man for you.
2: So what you think I need? You talk an awful lot. You think you know me well, but really you do not. How could you read my mind and know what's here inside? Oh, if you only knew, you would be stupefied. But you never have tried.
3: Why can't you see that I should be your better half?
2: Because you'll never see what makes me want to laugh. You've really no idea what makes me want to scream.

0: and lies, lies, lies, lies, lies. 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She'll give you what you want if you give her the mink. And you won't stop to think.
1: You underrate me so I'd never be so brash.
0: Just wait until you see the flicker of a lash, lash, lash, lash, lash. She'll probably be someone with a velvet voice seducing you each time she wants a new Rolls Royce. I'm sorry to be

0: Who is he?
1: He's an old friend of Papa's.
2: What does he do?
1: He's a landlord. Andrew, what sort of work do you boys do?
3: Us? We travel around from place to place. We travel for a motor firm. We're on the road, and so we're permanently changing our home base.
4: Today we're here,
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Another afternoon's quick chase. 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

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Oh, that's the best news I've heard in ages. I never liked him. Do you know who I'm thinking of? Sure I do. Your ideal man. 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But my poor darling, it's simple. 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

0: hope you don't mind my telling you this, but when my fiancée left me 10 years ago, I experienced the same small twinge in my heart as I feel now.
1: Your fiancée?
0: It's because of her that I recently left Paris. To set up shop here so that I could recapture some of our old memories.
1: But why? She lives in Rochefort?
0: No. She lives in Mexico. But we met each other here. Oh, it's an unusual story, especially for someone who's as ordinary as I.
2: My fiancé used to find my name a bit absurd. In fact, it drove her mad, and so without a word, she upped and ran away and left no farewell line. 10 lonely years have passed now since her eyes met mine.

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How happy she'd have been with me, the proud papa. But taking on my name was taking things too far.

0: Please stop crying. 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
1: I think they've gone crazy.
0: So we loved them. I guess we'll get over that. But we gave them the chance of their lives. And they run out on us the day before our biggest show.
1: And who with? Some sailors.

0: well. 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I call it my secret passion. No one knows what I'm telling you to. Above all my twins.
1: Oh, those twins. I've been here for 7 months now, and I still haven't met them.
2: I wish you'd let her finish. This romance of yours, this secret love affair, turned out badly, you said?
3: My

0: You've no idea what's become of him?
1: No, I think he's in Paris.
2: But why don't you go there and look for him, if you just ask?
0: Tell me something. Who was this monster?
1: His name? Simon Guillotine.

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1: I'm having trouble bringing Boo-Boo back from school. Boo-Boo behaving like a ghastly little goo. To make me angry in the middle of the street. He throws down his school bag and some dirt at his feet. And there I am with scooters hooting all around. Collecting papers, books, and pencils off the ground. I try to hurry when to my surprise.

0: tell us if you're interested or not.
1: Interested? Well, I really don't know. It's something we must give some thought to.
2: We've got so much work to do right at the moment.
0: Are you trying to say yes or are you trying to say no?
2: What do you think about it?
1: I'm not quite sure what the gentlemen want.
0: We'd like something jazzy.
1: You said that before. Would you like something like this?

0: How about that?
1: It's sinister.
2: And besides, it's already been done. Hamburg, floozies, booze. It's got moss on it.
0: We know what you mean. Solange, try our song.
3: Right, here we go.

0: Are you leaving us?
1: Oh, yes, I've got a couple of days leave. I'm going to see my family in Toulouse. I was born to lose in Toulouse.
0: A loser from Toulouse. How funny you are.
1: How about a beer? I'll be back here on Monday. Just time to pack my bags and say goodbye to Rochefort.
2: A man has cut a woman up in bits, you know, on the Rue Lafayette, not far from the chateau.

0: and everyone, they'll cover all the ground until the culprit of this butchery is found.
1: Did you ever know anyone called Lola Lola?
2: I never knew any dancers.
3: Hi, Miss Josette.
1: Good morning.
3: Hi.
1: What kept you so long?
0: Returning from the school where I had left Boo Boo, a big police car stopped me, wouldn't let me through. They told me then and there that it's a

0: I'm gonna have a look, see if there's any news. I mustn't miss my train.
1: And you were born to lose.
0: Till Monday, then bye-bye.
1: Hey, don't forget your gear.
0: Okay, goodbye, my friend.
1: A pleasant trip, my dear. God, what a dirty crime. The murderer's a scum. 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

0: me, can you help? I'm looking for a man named Guillotine who's got a piano shop.
1: What the hell is that?
0: Wherever have you been?
1: I'm an artist, please. I'd rather play with paint than play on keys.
0: I put my music first, but

0: You can't imagine how happy I am to see you. I've been following your career. Oh, yes?
1: No.
0: It's fantastic. I'm proud of you. But actually, I'm not surprised. At the conservatory, we all knew you'd make it. You even knew then what you wanted, and you got it.
1: Yes, that's right.
2: As a boy, I used to dream of music day and night. The theme of a concerto that sometime I'd write. Just one chord on the piano used to thrill me so, and I could fall in love with a fortissimo. Unfinished symphonies would play inside my head. I'd sleep with scores of manuscript upon my bed. No woman in my life could ever take their place. I never had time.

0: There's a new sound, the newest sound around, the strangest sound that you have ever heard. Not like a wild boar or a jungle lion's roar, it isn't like the cry of any bird. But there's a new sound, it's deep down in the ground, and everyone who listens to it squirms, because it's new, new sound. So deep down in the ground is a sound that's made by worms.
1: Hey, Kermit.
2: Yeah, Fozzie?
1: You know what you need on this record?
2: What?
1: Some great comedy shtick.
2: What'd you have in mind, Fozzie?
1: Well, I could do some of my famous hat tricks. They are funny.
2: Yeah? For instance?

0: Well, Fozzie, somehow it doesn't quite make it on our record.
1: What? You couldn't hear my ears wiggle?
0: Ladies and gentlemen, the amazing Marvin Suggs and his Muppaphone.
2: Ole, ole, ole, ole, ole, ole! Thank you, and gracias, thank you! Hey, the beloved Marvin Suggs! And now, presenting the performing members of the Muppaphone!
3: Tuning up.
4: Ow.
3: Ow.
4: Ow.
3: Ow.
4: Ow.
3: Ow.
4: Ow.
3: Ow.
2: Thank you. And now, Lady of Spain.
5: Where?
2: The song.
4: Ow.
3: Ow.
4: Ow.
3: Ow.
4: Ow.
3: Ow.
4: Ow.
3: Ow.

0: brilliant.
1: Oh, that was terrible.
0: Well, it was good.
1: Oh, that was very bad.
0: Well, it was average.
1: It was in the middle there.
0: It wasn't that great.
1: I kind of liked it.
0: It was terrible.
1: I loved it.
0: Get him off!
1: More!
2: To ensure that the quality and moral content of this show is above reproach, I, Sam the American Eagle, am proud to present the singing duet of Wayne and Wanda, besides being tremendous singers, they're church people.

0: Okay, time once again for that furry, fuzzy, funny man, fabulous, freewheeling, fast and frantic, Fozzie Bear!
1: Hey, Froggy, not what? So fast. Tonight, I am going to use your assistance.
0: Oh, yeah?
1: Yes, sir. You and I are going to tell the world's funniest joke.
0: This
1: is all spontaneous, unrehearsed, right, Froggy?
0: It's unrehearsed,
1: yes. Okay. Now, Frog of my heart,
0: yes. You
1: will just wait until I say the word here. When you hear me say the word here, you will rush up to me and say, good grief, the comedian's a bear.
0: Good grief, the comedian's a bear.
1: Check.
0: When you say the word here.
1: Right.
0: Gotcha.
1: Okay, now then. Hiya. You're a wonderful looking audience. It's a pleasure to be here.
0: Good grief, the comedian's a bear.
1: Not yet.
0: But you just said here.
1: That was the wrong here.
0: Which is the right here?
1: The other here.
0: Sure.
1: Go. Okay. Hey, folks. This is a story you're gonna love to hear.
0: Good grief, the comedian's a bear!
1: Will you stop that?
0: But you said here!
1: Not that here!
0: No, which here?
1: Another here!
0: How am I gonna know?
1: You'll know when you hear!
0: Good grief, the comedian's a bear!
1: All right. Listen,
0: yes.
1: You will know when I point to you.
2: I'm never gonna work with another bear.
1: All right, don't grumble.
2: I'm never gonna work with an animal.
1: Say, a funny thing happened to me on the way to the theater. At the stage door, I passed a bunch of Muppet fans, and suddenly I hear...
3: Good grief, the comedian's a bear.

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1: It's not easy being green, having to spend each day the color of the leaves. When I think it could be nicer being red or yellow or gold or something much more colorful.

0: And now a little song sung by our own Scooter the Gopher with the dancing assistance of Fozzie Bear.
1: I may go out tomorrow if I can borrow a coat to wear.

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0: I had a coat of silk, the color of the sky. 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I wish I had a house of stone that looked down on the sea. But most of all, I wish that I was someone else but me.
1: Oh, excuse me, Gonzo.
0: What is it, chicken?
1: I'm glad you're not someone else.
0: Really?
1: I like you.
0: Okay. Gee, a chicken likes me.
1: And Gonzo?
0: Yes?
1: If there's anything I can ever do...
0: There is one thing.
1: What?
0: Let me finish my song.
1: You got it.
0: Now I don't have a coat of silk, but still I...

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1: Hi, Piggy.
0: Here I am.
1: What are you doing here?
0: Nothing. I just thought I'd wait here while you introduce me.
1: Piggy.
0: Oh, Kermy, it's all right. You don't have to introduce me, because if you don't, I can always just S-Y-F-F-I-T-F.
1: You can always just S-Y-F-F-I-T-F?
0: Mm-hmm. Stomp your froggy face into the floor!
1: ladies and gentlemen, Miss Piggy.
0: What a surprise.

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The answer is, hit it!

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Title, The Groove Juice Special.

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Equipment, costumes, everything, in fact, from an airplane to a hairpin.

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1: Ooh.
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1: skies are blue.
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1: great feeling
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1: A doctor? I went to see an old doctor who's a famous analyst. Then he led me to the couch and he gently took my wrist. I paid him $50.
0: Well, that sounds pretty cheap.
1: Cheap? I should have paid him nothing, 'cause I still can't sleep.
2: 10,436
1: sheep.
3: And one sheep that got away.
1: He took it on the lamb.
3: 10,436

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He just adores his southern drawl. Can't resist his hiya-oh. He says, evening, ma'am. 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
1: Well, just one moment before you stray. 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

0: Here we are. This is the Warner Studio.
1: Gee, I've never been so thrilled in all my life. Will I meet Dick Powell?
0: Sure, he's working in Dames. That's a new musical picture with Joan Blondell, Ruby Keeler, Zazu Pitts. Oh, a lot of stars. You'll meet them all.
1: When do we start?
0: Right now.
1: Oh, what's that up there?
2: Oh, that's Busby Berkeley on his flying trapeze. He uses that to get all those overhead shots he's so famous for. There's Ruby Keeler, rehearsing one of her dances.
1: Isn't she keen?
3: Hello, Lyle. How are you?
2: Hi, Buzz. Buzz, this is Miss Howson. Mr. Berkeley.
3: Well, glad to know you, Miss Howson. Another candidate for the chorus?
1: No, just a visitor. But I've often wondered where you get all those beautiful girls.
3: You do, huh? Well, they come from all over. You see, they might come from California, Maine, New Hampshire, Vermont, Texas. It really doesn't matter. You see, there are beautiful girls everywhere.
4: Who writes the words and music for all the girly shows? No one cares and no one knows. Who is the handsome hero? Some villain always frames. But who cares if there's a plot or not when they've got a lot of dames? What do you go for? Go see a show for. Tell the truth. You go to see those beautiful...

0: temporary flames. 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But their caresses and home addresses linger in your memory of those beautiful days. Yes?
1: Mr. Earl Farrell to see you.
0: Can't see him.
1: Also, Mr. George Hershwin.
0: Tell him tomorrow. Now, gentlemen. Well?
1: Miss Dolly DeVoe to see you.
0: Sure right in. Miss DeVoe?
2: Yes.
0: Come right in.
2: Thank you. Kind of you to see me.
0: Oh, not at all. Yes?
1: Miss Dubin, Miss Warren, Miss Kelly, Miss...
0: Send them all in. Come right in, girls. Keep your addresses. 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

0: In dit programma dus muziek van Harry Warren. 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
1: All right, get in line. All right, now everybody, quiet, listen to me. Tomorrow morning, we're going to start a show. We're going to rehearse for 5 weeks and we're going to open on scheduled time. And I mean scheduled time. You're going to work and sweat and work some more. You're going to work days and you're going to work nights and you're going to work between time when I think you need it. You're going to dance until your feet fall off and you're not able to stand up any longer. But 5 weeks from now, we're going to have a show. Now, some of you people have been with me before. You know it's going to be a tough grind. It's going to be the toughest 5 weeks that you ever lived through. Do you all get that? Now, anybody who doesn't think he's going to like it had better quit right now. What do I hear? Nobody? Good. Then that's settled. We start tomorrow morning.

0: it's fair, only fair. Oh. Come in.
1: They told me I'd find you here.
2: Well, Miss Brock.
1: So you're going to take my place.
2: I'm sorry, Miss Brock.
1: You're nervous, aren't you? Well, don't be. The customers out there want to like you. Always remember that, kid. I've learned it from experience. And you've got so much to give them. Youth and beauty and freshness. Do you know your lines? And your songs? And your dance routine? Well, you're a cinch.
3: Nice now.
2: Do you think I look all right?
1: You look adorable. Now go out there and be so swell that you'll make me hate you.
3: Thanks.
4: Remember, girls, I want a straight line all the way through, understand? Marguerite, you're the first one. Now give me a great big smile. Come on.
5: All right, now get ready. All right, curtain.

0: All right, now get Sawyer.
1: Look here.
0: What's going on at once?
1: Any better, say a word to her, not a single word.
0: All right, break up. Pay no attention to her. Break up.
2: Sawyer, you listen to me. And you listen hard. 200 people. 200 jobs, $200,000, 5 weeks of grind and blood and sweat depend upon you. It's the lives of all these people who've worked with you. You've got to go on, you've got to give and give and give. They've got to like you, got to. Do you understand? You can't fall down. You can't, because your future's in it, my future, and everything all of us have is staked on you. All right, now I'm through. But you keep your feet on the ground and your head on those shoulders of yours and go out and Sawyer, you're going out a youngster. But you've got to come back a star.
3: All aboard the Niagara Limited.
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6: 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Hurry up, come on, kids. Get going. All right, take it away.
7: Now that we have had the rice and flowers, the knot is tied. I can visualize such happy hours right by your side.
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0: Come on, break this up.
1: Come here. Good girl, you got by. You got by, but you're not through yet. The toughest part's coming. You can't be a flash in the pan. There isn't an actor on this stage who doesn't know what you're going through, who isn't pulling for you. Oh, that's fine. Now you got to rest. Rest and relax. And save it, because you're going to need it.
2: Getting a kick out of it?
3: Of course, aren't you?
2: Oh, I don't know. You suppose anybody will even know I'm in the show?
3: I will.
2: Oh, gosh, does it make any difference to you?
3: Gee, Billy, I've always been for you, ever since that first day.

0: Hey, honey, how you doing?
1: Well, just a minute. All right.
0: Say, aren't you dressed yet?
1: Well, not quite.
0: Well, look, we go on a couple of minutes. You're not nervous, are you?
1: Well, not while you're here. What is this? Every time I see you two, you're kissing.
0: Well, you always catch us when we're rehearsing.
1: I've stood enough of this nonsense. It must stop at once.
0: Mrs. Prentice, you might as well realize this now. Anne and I are going to be married.
1: Married? How perfectly ridiculous. I'll have you run out of the hotel. I'll have you run out of the state. You male gold digger.

0: We have no time to lose.
1: Why not?
0: Because you've got to tell Anne. You're going to marry her right away.
1: Oh, then I better call up my tailor about getting a new blue suit.
0: Oh, those exasperate me at times.

0: waiting long, darling?
1: Well, long enough.
0: Margaret, we're grouchy, aren't we?
1: Oh, no, not that, but...
0: What?
1: Well, dear, it's just that I'm getting tired of this hiding in doorways and sneaking in and out of places. Always keeping undercover, why I'm beginning to feel like a criminal.
0: There. There's nothing criminal in that, is there?
1: No, there's nothing criminal in that.

0: cast of the right people, you're going to get along. You know, in that young and healthy number when you walk downstage? Well, give it a little life, you know, sort of. And what a prep, sort of.
1: Quiet, please!

0: Oh, sir, you've just got to get better. Especially before your next premium comes due.
1: What's the use? What have I got to live for?
2: Why, everything, J.J. You're just in the prime of life. You're right at the peak. Well, you'll soon be the old hard-fisted, fire-eating producer again. Think of your responsibilities. Think of the audiences of America. The millions of them. Think of posterity. Well, you can't let them down. You may be broke, but you've got us, and we're going to get together and go out and put you right back on your feet where you belong. We're going to put you on your feet, the greatest show you ever saw in your life.
3: It's late, isn't it?
4: Well, that's right. Say, you kids get in your costumes. The curtain goes up on time.

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In the halls of night, in the caves of day,

0: the last time, child, I ask. 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
1: Oh, Ma, I'm training to be a conductor.
0: Is you ever going to get your conductor and a job as a Pullman porter?
1: Not me. I'm going places someday. Well, I may go to Broadway. Might go to Paris, even to London.
0: Sure am taking in a lot of territory, child.
1: No, Ma. As long as you don't have to take in that washing.
2: Land sakes, honey. Don't you go worrying about me. I ain't got no voice in the matter.
1: I know, but I have. Listen to this.

0: His eye or his eye ain't seeing right. You're going to have a band of your own.
1: Where am I going to get it?
0: There in your own house.
2: I'm the hide.

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She takes a treatment every day from the

0: 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He heeded to my miracle plan. Now he brings his gin to me, and I get drunk instead, you see. I'm the hidey-ho miracle man.
1: He's the hidey-ho miracle man.
0: I'm the high.

0: 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He's wealthy and fat.
1: Yes, he was.
0: He moved into the city.
1: When did he move?
0: He said, I'm sure, young man, that you're the other kind of a kitty.
1: Oh,
0: oh, nobody loves me. I have no self-respect.
1: Sure.
0: Nobody loves me. My life's a total wreck.
1: Yes, you are.
0: Now nobody loves me. My pride has shrunk and shrunk.
1: Yes, it has.
0: Nobody loves me.
1: Wait a minute. On account of you, ain't nothing but a skunk.
0: Now he has a new car, that Mickey the Mouse. It has a powerful motor. He passed me by and yelled, hey, guy, you have a powerful

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If they're not sweet, then hush my mouth. I'm mighty happy they're friends of mine. Virginia, Georgia, Caroline. If you don't know why peaches grow and wonder why I'm raving so, then take a look at these gals sometime. 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

0: down.
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1: Keep a-talking.
0: A woman's a two-face. A worrisome thing that'll leave you to sing the blues.
2: The blues.
0: In the night.
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Joe can get it, I'll never, never, never, never, never, never, never, never, never, never, never, never, never, never, never, never, never, never, never, never, never, never, never, never, never, never, never, never, never, never, never, never, never, never, never, never, never, never, never, never, never, never, never, never, never, never, never, never, never, never, never, never, never, never, never, never, never, never, never, never, never, never, never, never, never, never, never, never, never, never, never, never, never, never, never, never, never, never, never, never, never, never, never, never, never, never, never, never, never, never, never, never, never, never, never, never, never, never, never, never, never, never, never, never, never, never, never, never, never, never, never, never, never, never, never, never, never, never, never, never, never, never, never, never, never, never, never, never, never, never, never, never, never, never, never, never, never, never, never, never, never, never, never, never, never, never, never, never, never, never, never, never, never, never, never, never, never, never, never, never, never, never, never, never, never, never, never, never, never, never, never, never, never, never, never, never, never, never, never, never, never, never, never, never,

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1: Now, if you like beer, gin, and both, first thing you do, get yourself a jug. Put whiskey, wine, and gin with him. Shake it all up and then begin. Get yourself a cup and start to toss. Come on, Jack, you drink it, get us all. Don't you worry.